0: I said to myself, I'm going to play the most exciting pop part. Back to back, back to back, back to back. 1-2 to the beat. Bang, bang, bang, bang, bang, bang, bang. And have everybody in a frenzy.
1: 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Vorterix.

0: aus.
1: Argentina, Alexis Acosta. His reaction suggests that possibly it was not the first time that had happened. He's got a bit of a chance here now. Oh, looked good. Good attempt. Now he's got good distance and good height there. Let's see what he could achieve. Well, he's certainly on, he's on 564. I think he's certainly improved on that. He's currently in seventh place.

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The afterworld. A world of never-ending happiness. You can always see the sun. Day or night.

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But I'm here to tell you, there's something else. The afterworld. A world of never-ending happiness. You can always see the sun. Day or night.

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Plucked her eyebrows on the way, shaved her legs, and then he was a she. She says, hey babe, take a walk on the wild side.

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But she never lost her head, even when she was given head. She says, hey babe, take a walk on the wild side. Said, hey babe, take a walk on the wild side. And the colored girls go, too.

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A hustle here and a hustle there. New York City is the place where they said, hey, babe, take a walk on the wild side.

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Then I guess she had to crash. Valium would have helped that patch. I said, hey babe, take a walk on the wild side. I said, hey honey.

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And you can dance for inspiration. Come on.